Tell us a story. Tell us a story. Tell us a story before we go to bed. G'day, I'm Warwick Marsh from Dads for Kids. These were the words we used to say every night to Dad. You see, Dad was a great storyteller. My brother and I often used to chant those words to our dad at bedtime. Dad would oblige with a fanciful story about the jungles of Africa, or almost as interesting, a story about his life as a boy. In past generations, fathers told stories to their children and passed their values and dreams onto the next generation. Unfortunately, the TV has taken over that role and the stories are not always that good. Many of the values taught lack courage, honesty, virtue and humility. Don't let the television take over as the only storyteller for your children. Your children need to hear your stories and see the truth of them in your life. Only then will they grow up with the values you desire them to have in their lives. So for more ideas on being a great dad, go to fatherhood.org.au.

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legacy. I miss school, mal wamping balls with the match attack stats, chatting what's in form. 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

Nick's complete music retrospective for this week, which contains artists from the final Countdown 20th of June concert as part of our appeal. Here's the great local jazz artist Wayne Kelly, and the song is, well, it's an instrumental, "I Let a Song Go Out of My Heart."